understand it scheming. I raise my glass and say, here's to you. Can you chase your demon? Or will it take your freedom? I raise my glass and say, here's to you.

something like, you and me, babe, how about it? Juliet says, hey, it's Romeo. You nearly gave me a heart attack.